0: reports that four masked men had broken in and demanded cash. Today Show reporter Lauren Evans says the alleged intruders remain at large.
1: Four men do remain on the run this morning after forcing their way into a home here on Banksia Road at Greenacre before leaving the scene in a dark-coloured SUV.
0: Prime Minister Anthony Albanese has met his New Zealand counterpart Christopher Luxon in Queensland. The pair are discussing ways to boost economic and defence cooperation. On top of addressing a roundtable of business leaders from both countries, they're also looking to find ways of enhancing their engagement in the Pacific. New documents have revealed the state government considered abandoning the M6 motorway project in Sydney South. Transport officials reportedly discussed a study to dump the stalled $3.2 billion project late last year, despite already spending $2.7 billion. Contractors are still locked in disputes over who pays to fix tunnels damaged by sinkholes more than 2 years ago. Surf lifesavers are urging anyone travelling away this weekend to stay out of the water at unpatrolled beaches. A hazardous surf warning is in place for Sydney and the Hunter coasts today, with rough conditions expected to continue tomorrow. Surf Life Saving New South Wales Chief Executive Stephen Pearce says every coastal drowning this year has been at an unpatrolled location.
2: Just be aware that some of these beaches won't have lifeguards or lifesavers, so you just need to understand your swimming capability and look at the conditions, and if in doubt, just don't go out.
0: The world's most valuable artificial intelligence company is calling for a global freeze on developing the most powerful AI systems. San Francisco firm Anthropic warns humanity is approaching a point where it could lose control of the technology. The makers of Claude say they're willing to completely halt work on advanced systems if their competitors agree to do the same. And animal advocates are warning winter can trigger a spike in illness and injury in pets. The RSPCA's Dr. Melissa Meehan says some pets are more vulnerable to the conditions than others.
3: The dogs that don't have as much hair on them, they really do feel the cold. And those that are underweight, puppies, kittens, have more of a tendency to succumb to the cold. And so do senior pets. All of these animals can't regulate their body temperature as well. And a lot of them don't have as much body fat.
0: And in finance, one Australian dollar is buying 70.47 US cents.
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0: The Knights have been knocked out of the NRL's top four after losing 32 points to 30 against the Melbourne Storm. It was an expensive night for Newcastle, with hooker Phoenix Crossland sent to hospital after a nasty head clash, while star fullback Kalen Ponga's Origin 2 hopes are also in doubt after injuring his neck in a tackle. Coach Justin Holbrook says the narrow loss is a tough one to swallow.
5: That also points out what we've got to get better at. You know, there's so many games this year we've had low possession because it's our own doing. I'm still disappointed we didn't win the game, so.
0: Meanwhile, the Roosters dominated the Raiders in Canberra 26-0. In Super Rugby, the Hurricanes annihilated the Brumbies at home 66-12. The Western Bulldogs have clinched a 6-point win over the Hawks at the MCG. And Ferrari's Lewis Hamilton has topped the timesheets in day one of practice at the Monaco Formula One Grand Prix. 10:04, that's news and sport.
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7: 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Sydney traffic.
8: Checking the latest Sydney fuel prices. Sydney's average for unleaded is 163.8. Some of the cheapest unleaded 91 is at the Metro Chullora, 152.7. At Temco in Greenacre at 154.9. Some of the cheapest diesel is 178.9 at Enhance Bass Hill and 183.1 at APW Greystanes and Speedway Petroleum at Smithfield. 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
7: 2UE Sydney weather.
0: Clear and sunny skies in Sydney with light westerly winds heading for a top of 20 degrees in the city. The same in our west. Looking further ahead, sunny conditions tomorrow with a high of 20 degrees. A shower or two on Monday, 20 as well. Possible showers Tuesday, Wednesday and Thursday. Right now in the city, it's 14 degrees. The same in Gosford. It's 13 degrees in Bankstown, 12 in Campbelltown, 13 degrees at Lucas Heights and 12 degrees in

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train for the coast, the day the music died, and they were singing

It's just classic hits after hit after hit all weekend. No need to stop them. We like to just keep them rolling along. Tom Jones, Cyndi Lauper soon, and a nice groove here from Gordon Lightfoot.

0: Sydney's home of classic hits. 2UE, Cyndi Lauper. Lovely weather today, same again tomorrow, sunny and 20, and a slight chance of a shower or two on Monday, and just a touch cooler at 19. Monday morning, we'll meet another finalist for Sydney's Small Business Hero. How good has it been the last couple of weeks, meeting people doing incredible things in small business around Sydney? The reason we're doing this is because it's tough being in small business, and we got our heads together and thought, how can we help? Let's crown somebody Sydney's Small Business Hero and give them a $20,000 marketing campaign, a shot in the arm for their little mum and dad business. So we need you to tell us who deserves that. 2ue.com.au takes about 2 minutes for you to make your nomination. It can be across any industry, and you can even self-nominate if you like. If you think your business is the one that deserves us, tell us that too. 2ue.com.au. All of our finalists so far are up there, and we're looking for your nomination.
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7: Hi, I'm Lockie Fagan with a sports update. Storm winger Xavier Coates has been ruled out for the remainder of the season after rupturing his Achilles at training yesterday, while the Roosters are back to third on the NRL ladder after a 26-0 drubbing of the Raiders in Canberra. Seven-time world champion Lewis Hamilton has set the fastest time after the opening practice sessions for the Monaco Grand Prix, finishing ahead of teammate Charles Leclerc. Aussie Oscar Piastri was seventh fastest, over a second behind Hamilton. Championship leader Kimi Antonelli was fifth and says he's focusing on each race without looking too far ahead.
8: I'm not thinking about championship or anything like that. I just think about enjoying the driving as much as I can and try to do my best.
7: Second seed Alexander Zverev will meet 14th seed Flavio Caboli in the men's singles finals at the Tennis French Open. Caboli had a walkover in the semi-final with Zverev beating Jacob Muncik in four sets. And in the Super Rugby, the Hurricanes have thrashed the Brumbies 66-12. That's the latest in sport.

0: Babe from Styx. If the 70s is your era for music, you will love it here tomorrow night. 6 o'clock, we kick in Sunday night 70s. And it was just such a melting pot that decade. That's what makes Sunday night so good, because you get a bit of rock and some pop and some disco and the good singer-songwriters as well. Sunday night 70s is here every weekend, 6 o'clock. We won't make you wait till then. Some good 70s stones on the way. After news, sport, and a check of the rest of the weekend forecast at 11.
1: You know that feeling when a song comes on and suddenly you're back there? Just you and me, blood, blood, itty, the songs you know every week.

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8: It's 11 o'clock. Good morning. I'm Toby Goff. The Energy Minister argues there's no longer a need for concern around Australia's fuel stocks. 92 shiploads of fuel arrived in the country over May, 11 more than the monthly average, while reserves continue to sit higher than when the Iran conflict began. Chris Bowen says it's a result of productive collaboration with the private sector.
9: The government has been working carefully with industry, providing factual, clear updates to Australian people each and every week, while the opposition just continues to engage in scaremongering and cheap politics. That's the contrast of approach. The government will keep our approach.
8: A police officer is in hospital with a leg injury after being struck by an allegedly stolen car during a pursuit in Sydney.

0: is facing pressure to return up to $1 billion to tens of thousands of home buyers. The Real Estate Institute claims a calculation error has seen property purchases overcharged by up to $10,000 per transaction since 2022. Chief Executive Tim McKibben has told Luke Grant it's still unclear why the alleged error occurred.
1: 1st of July 21 and February 22, they were applying the right formula. Then in March 22, they changed it to the formula now, which I say is wrong. I don't know why they changed right to wrong.
0: The opposition is also demanding an independent review and immediate compensation. A Sydney family has escaped death after four armed intruders carrying bladed weapons stormed their Greenacre home in the middle of the night. While a 23-year-old resident suffered severe arm injuries, including his hand being cut off during the assault, his four relatives, including two teenagers, were left physically unharmed. A manhunt's underway for the suspect who fled the scene in a dark SUV. And as millions take to the roads for the long weekend, there are an array of warnings for motorists. Jack Hahn reports.
2: The biggest hurdle for drivers this long weekend, the Great Western Highway. Officials warn the best-case scenario will see an extra hour added to the journey using the detour, but the delays are likely to be significant heading west and east. Avoiding travel, taking the train, or taking the very long detour is your best bet. Down south, snow is forecast to fall upwards of 10 centimetres, making roads icy and slippery in the snowy mountains. New South Wales Highway Patrol will be out across the state enforcing double demerits that are in effect for the long weekend. Jack Hahn, Sydney.
0: And in finance, one Australian dollar is buying around 70.4 US cents.
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0: Last year's NRL minor premiers have been left stunned by the Roosters on their home turf. Canberra falling with no answers in a freezing clash with Sydney, 26-0. Raiders skipper Joseph Tapine at a loss with what occurred.
4: Opposite to what we done last week. Just had the game plan, boys. Didn't do it.
0: Last night's other clash saw a late surge from the Storm to beat the Knights 32 points to 30. In Super Rugby, the Hurricanes dominated over the Brumbies at home 66-12. World number two Alexander Zverev has locked in a shot at redemption for the French Open title. He'll contest the final against Italy's Flavio Cabolli. And seven-time world champion Lewis Hamilton has topped the timesheets for Ferrari on day one of practice for the Monaco Grand Prix. It's 11:04. That is the very latest in news and in sport.
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7: At Parramatta, a three-car crash on Victoria Road is westbound just after James Roos Drive, blocking two of three lanes. Campsie, a medical emergency, blocking one westbound lane of Canterbury Road at Charlotte Street. Yagoona, lanes just reopening on the Hume Highway citybound after an earlier crash had it closed for some time, still slow on approach. Heavy long weekend getaway traffic on the Hume Highway southbound from Campbelltown and also on the Great Western Highway westbound from the Nepean River up the hill through Glenbrook to Hazelbrook. Get caught speeding this holiday period and you'll face double the points. With double demerits in force until midnight, Monday, 8th June, you can stop it or cop it. I'm Marty Cole. That's the latest Sydney traffic. The best and clearest way to hear 2UE is on digital. 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
6: 2UE Sydney weather.
0: Clear and sunny skies in Sydney with light westerly winds heading for a top of 20 degrees in the city. The same in our west, looking further ahead. Sunny conditions tomorrow with a high of 20 degrees. A shower or two on Monday, 20 as well. Possible showers Tuesday, Wednesday and Thursday. Right now in the city, it's 14 degrees. The same in Gosford. It's 13 degrees in Bankstown, 12 in Campbelltown, 13 degrees at Lucas Heights and 12 degrees in Penrith and Terry Hills.
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And you take us with you wherever you go so you never miss a favourite. Paul and Oates will give us one shortly. America, wet, wet, wet here.

0: Classic hits. 2UE, Cool and the Gang. It's Kathy, top of 20 today, same tomorrow, sunshine, and then a few showers on Monday and 19 degrees for the King's birthday public holiday. The magic of Motown pulls into Wente Leagues on the 20th of this month. There's a show that's been doing the rounds of the country called Dancing in the Shadows of Motown. A spectacular live band giving us the hits of The Supremes, Stevie Wonder, The Temptations, Marvin Gaye, Jackson 5, those magnificent Motown names. 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
7: Hi, I'm Lockie Fagan with a sports update. The Roosters are back to third on the NRL ladder after a 26-0 drubbing of the Raiders in Canberra, while the Storm held off a late night's charge to come out victorious 32-30. And in the AFL, the Western Bulldogs have moved into the top six after a come-behind six-point win over Hawthorn. Nick Watson is making headlines for his comments at halftime.
8: Yeah, he's giving me a bit. I don't care if he talks as long as he walks the walk, so I'd love to see it in the second half.
7: After trailing by 29 points, the Bulldogs then clawed their way back 77-71 with Watson going goalless in the second half. Seven-time world champion Lewis Hamilton has set the fastest time for the opening practice sessions at the Monaco Grand Prix, finishing just ahead of teammate Charles Leclerc. Aussie Oscar Piastri was seventh fastest, over a second behind Hamilton. Second seed Alexander Zverev will meet 14th seed Flavio Caboli in the men's singles finals at the French Tennis Open. Caboli had a walkover in his semi-final with Zverev beating Jakob Muncik in four sets. That's the latest in sport.

0: Could be a long and healthy debate, but is that the best Bond song ever? There've been some rippers, but hard to top that from Carly Simon, The Spy Who Loved Me, Roger Moore as Bond. We'll get our midday news check, a look at the rest of the weekend's forecast too. And then Jamie Rowe will sit his backside in this chair and give you divinals. How great was Chrissy Amplett? 21 years old when they released this. Starship on the way too, and Real Thing. Enjoy your Saturday.
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8: It's midday. Good afternoon. I'm Sarah Widdersane. The Prime Ministers of Australia and New Zealand have wrapped up a high-stakes business roundtable in Queensland aimed at strengthening security and trade. Anthony Albanese and Christopher Luxon met with top fuel, aviation and agricultural executives to discuss vulnerabilities in sovereign defence and supply chains. Mr Albanese says he's hopeful our countries can build a stronger economic partnership to withstand global pressures.
9: Where there is a great deal of turbulence, some of the old certainties that commanded global trade and global activity has disappeared. At a time like this, Australia and New Zealand working together is more important than ever.
8: The Energy Minister argues there's no longer a need for concern around Australia's fuel stocks. 92 shiploads of fuel arrived in the country in May, 11 more than the monthly average, while reserves continue to sit higher than when the Iran conflict began. Australia's e-safety commissioner has broken ranks with the federal government, labelling the under-16 social media ban a blunt force approach. Julie Inman-Grant says the legislation was drafted very quickly and has left her regulator with a lack of potent powers to take on big tech. The latest data has revealed 70% of children are successful.

0: home invasion in Sydney's southwest. A 23-year-old man is undergoing surgery after his hand was severed with a machete when four intruders broke into his Greenacre home. His parents and two younger siblings were uninjured. Superintendent Rodney Hart says while the family are not known to police, investigators are aware they run a business in the area.
1: They have run that business for a number of years and they are very well known in the community. There is no indication that this is related to any organised crime. What we believe is that for somehow these people were aware that there may have been cash on the premises, and that's what's been targeted.
0: A UK watchdog report has revealed the former Prince Andrew pocketed undisclosed rental income by subletting three cottages on his Windsor estate. The National Audit Office found he was making money from the properties while paying virtually nothing for the Royal Lodge he lived in. The Sunshine State is today celebrating Queensland Day. June 6 marks the 167th anniversary of the state separating from the colony of New South Wales in 1859. In finance, one Australian dollar is buying around 70.47 US cents.
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0: Tennis world number two, Alexander Zverev, has locked in a chance at redemption at the French Open. Craig Gabriel reports.
3: Zverev has reached his second final at the French Open and the fourth major final of his career. He was the better player for most of the match as he dismissed first-time major semi-finalist Jakub Mensik 7-5, 6-2, 3-6, 6-3 in just over 3 hours. Zverev has never won one of the big four titles and most see this as his best opportunity. He's the fifth active player to reach multiple men's singles finals at Roland Garros, joining Djokovic, Alcaraz, Wawrinka and Ruud. Craig Gabriel, Paris.
0: Round 14 of the NRL has not disappointed. The Roosters dominated the Raiders in Canberra 26-0, while the Storm clinched a nail-biter against the Knights 32 points to 30, and the Western Bulldogs have clinched a 6-point win over the Hawks. That's the very latest news and sport.
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5: 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Sydney traffic.
6: On the M4 motorway at Parramatta, there's been a multi-vehicle crash city-bound just before the Pitt Street overpass. It's now been moved to the shoulder, but the M4 is slow on approach. A crash at Parramatta as well on Victoria Road westbound just past James Roos Drive. Some very heavy holiday traffic now heading south through Campbelltown on the Hume motorway, and we're seeing slow traffic through Lucas Heights on New Illawarra Road and Heathcote Road. Remember, double demerits now in force. 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TPO 5117. That's the latest Sydney traffic. 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
5: 2UE Sydney weather.
0: Clear and sunny conditions in Sydney this afternoon. Light westerly winds. Looking further ahead, sunny tomorrow with light winds, a high of 20 degrees after an overnight low of 9. A shower or two Monday, a top of 20 degrees. Possible showers Tuesday and 21. Wednesday, a shower or two, a high of 22 degrees. Showers Thursday, a high of 22, and a possible shower on Friday, a top of 21 degrees.
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Starship just makes everything better. G'day, it's Jamie. Great to have your company. Joel Mellencamp and Hot Chocolate. So You Win Again. They're both coming up in the next 15. One of the best songs ever made. What a joy to play it for you this afternoon. The Beach Boys, God Only Knows.

0: classic hits to you. Jamie Rowe for your Saturday Arvo. You know it was a good show when you see the merch, the T-shirts everywhere.
1: I've seen so many Split Ends T-shirts. I know you had a great night.
0: 6 months of leaky bone and hot chocolate. What are your plans this Australia Day long weekend? Are you just feet up relaxing at home, or are you heading out? If you love a flick, the Sydney Film Festival opening weekend, that's on. That's an easy Google. Some great movies too. I'm hearing great things about. What's the film with Olivia Wilde and Seth Rogen? Anyway, it's an easy Google. Sydney Film Festival. Or perhaps you like eating delicious food off tiny paper plates. That is a simple joy in life that I can't get enough of. The Glenmore Park Night Market, that's on tonight between 5 and 9. There's a mix of indoor and outdoor stalls featuring local makers, fashion, homewares, handmade goods, gifts and more. And of course, the food outlets and the restaurants. Enjoy if you're heading along to that. Me, very busy getting the classic hits to air from The Sweet to Fleetwood Mac, all on the air before one.
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8: Hi, I'm Lockie Fagan with a sports update. The Melbourne Storm have held on for dear life to edge out Newcastle Knights 32-30 in a thriller at Amy Park last night. Despite a commending effort, Knights coach Justin Holbrook understands they let the opportunity slip.
9: To think that you can have that little ball against that opposition, and I'm still disappointed we didn't win the game. So, it's a mixed feeling for me. You know, it's one that I thought we should have won and could have won, but our own fault, and we fell just short. So, yeah, a lot to like, but again, some things we've just got to learn the back half.
8: And Melbourne Storm winger Xavier Coates has been ruled out for the season after rupturing his Achilles at training. The Roosters are back to third on the NRL ladder after a 26-0 drubbing of the Raiders in Canberra. In Formula One, seven-time world champion Lewis Hamilton has set the fastest time after the opening practice sessions of the Monaco Grand Prix. Oscar Piastri was seventh fastest, over a second behind Hamilton. That's the latest in sport.

0: sing-alongs on a Saturday afternoon don't get much better than that. Thank you, Neil Diamond. Let's keep them coming with the Doobies. I hope you're ready to take a trip to 1973 with me. Great, strap in. Straight after the news, we're going. And I've got John Farnham to play Reasons in the next 20.
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13: Good afternoon, I'm Sarah Wiedersehen. Australia and New Zealand have agreed to work on 8 actions to improve economic productivity in both countries in the face of increasing global uncertainty. Anthony Albanese and Christopher Luxon have wrapped up annual bilateral talks in Queensland this morning. They are accompanied by high-powered business executives from both sides of the Tasman. New Zealand Prime Minister Christopher Luxon says there is more the two countries can be doing to drive economic growth.
14: It was a very, very good conversation with the CEOs from both sides, talking about what more we can do together, and that alignment in our economies just continues to play a really big strength as we think about how we build more financial security as part of our broader national securities in the context of that volatile and changing world.
13: The US and Iran have traded another round of tit-for-tat strikes, further straining an already fragile ceasefire. The US military says it shot down 4 drones Iran launched towards the Strait of Hormuz and struck some of Tehran's coastal surveillance sites in response. US Central Command claims the drones posed immediate threat to regional maritime traffic. Australia's fuel stocks continue to be higher than when the Iran war broke out in late February. Energy Minister Chris Bowen has given his weekly update on the nation's fuel reserves. He says Australia is doing very well.
15: Now, Australia currently has 43 days worth of petrol, 36 days worth of diesel, and 30 days worth of jet fuel. As I said, all three levels are more than on the 28th of February when Iran was first bombed.
13: Queensland politicians are accusing the federal government of a bastardly act following proposed cuts to disaster recovery funding. Georgina Winter reports.
16: The Commonwealth is facing fierce backlash over a proposal to slash its disaster funding contribution down to a 50-50 split. The move would drop the federal share from 64%, ripping millions of dollars from future recovery efforts. State leaders have labelled the funding cut a sucker punch that will

0: as the decision leaves Queensland vulnerable.
1: We are the most disaster-prone state. We're also the most decentralised state.
0: Georgina Winter reporting.
2: New South Wales police say a young man has suffered life-altering injuries after intruders stormed his southwestern Sydney home. The masked men severed the 23-year-old's hand with a machete before stealing a large amount of money from a safe. And British actor Anthony Head, known for his roles in TV shows Buffy the Vampire Slayer and Ted Lasso, has died from complications with pneumonia. He was 72. In finance, one Australian dollar is buying around 70.47 US cents.
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2: Coach Michael Maguire is confident Ezra Mam's replacement will help the Broncos rediscover top form. Tom Duffy will play 5/8 for the NRL Premiers after Mam was dumped to the bench. Maguire backing Duffy ahead of tonight's derby with the Titans.
4: He's calm, he's composed, you know, and he's been playing some good footy, so I'm looking forward to him getting another opportunity to play with the team. You know, he's a sharp, smart footballer.
2: Before that clash, it's the Cowboys versus the Dolphins. In AFL action, North Melbourne face Fremantle next hour. Then the Suns meet the Lions and the Eagles clash with the Power. Alexander Zverev is into the French Open final after beating Jakob Menzik in four sets. He'll face Italy's Flavio Cavoli. And in the second game of the NBA Finals, the Knicks lead the Spurs 97-85. That's news and sport.
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6: Classic Hits 2UE, Sydney Traffic.
7: Heavy delays travelling through Palm Beach, north of Sydney, with a two-car crash northbound on Barrenjoey Road just past Iluka Road, a three-car crash into Parramatta on Victoria Road westbound just after James Rouse Drive, and we've got heavy holiday long weekend getaway traffic slowing up the Hume Motorway through Douglas Park out of Campbelltown and Chifley Road, very busy westbound to Lithgow on the Great Western Highway. JB Hi-Fi's three-day crazy sale is on now with deals like 40% off an LG 65-inch TV. Just $897 while stocks last at JB. I'm Brooke Shearn. That's the latest Sydney traffic. 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
6: 2UE Sydney weather.
2: Clear and sunny conditions in Sydney this afternoon, light westerly winds. Looking further ahead, sunny tomorrow with light winds, a high of 20 degrees after an overnight low of 9. A shower or two Monday, a top of 20 degrees. Possible showers Tuesday and 21. Wednesday, a shower or two, a high of 22 degrees. Showers Thursday, a high of 22, and a possible shower on Friday, a top of 21 degrees.
8: Get caught without a seatbelt or wearing it incorrectly this holiday period and you'll face double the points. 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

lifts you up, gets you feeling great. Perfect addition to the Saturday afternoon playlist of classic hits, Farnsley, The Voice, Reasons. Great to have your company. It's Jamie with you till 6 tonight. So much great music locked in. Stevie Wonder and The Who's substitute of the next 10. But right now it's Badfinger on your weekend of classic hits.

0: classic hits to you. I've still got The Who rattling around in my head. Substitute. What a cracking track, and rolling straight into John Lennon's Just Like Starting Over. It's Jamie Rowe. Kathy Jubb can recommend weekdays from 5:30 on Classic Hits 2UE. Classic Hits Breakfast. She is such a joy. And on the hunt for a business to help out. Gosh, we've received so many nominations for the 2UE Small Business Hero. Monday, July 22nd, we're going to know the winner, but it's not too late to submit that small business in your neck of the woods. Maybe just down the road in that row of shops, they could do with a $20,000 marketing campaign from 2UE. I bet they would love that. It's not too late to enter. 2UE.com.au. And Kathy Jubb, not having a long weekend, she'll be back on Monday. Me, I've got some Savage Garden to play for you next. And the Eagles, can't go wrong with Peaceful Easy Feeling. It plays in the next 10 minutes.
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5: Hi, I'm Lockie Fagan with a sports update. Mark Nwangani Tawase has made a stunning return from ankle injury, providing a brilliant display to power the Sydney Roosters to a 26-0 victory over the Canberra Raiders. The Roosters now move to third on the ladder. Melbourne Storm winger Xavier Coates has been ruled out for the season after rupturing his Achilles at training. Coach Craig Bellamy struggling to find the words when asked about his injury.
6: You know, the players knew before the game. I'm not really sure what to say either. You know, like he's a great player, but he's a great fella too and great guy to have around the club. And I'm not quite sure, you know, what to say.
5: In the AFL, the Western Bulldogs have moved into the top six after a come-from-behind six-point win over Hawthorn. After trailing by 29 points, the Bulldogs clawed their way back to win 77-71. Second seed Alexander Zverev will meet 14th seed Flavio Caboli in the men's singles finals at the French Tennis Open. And tonight, Mira Andreeva is set to face Polish qualifier Marja Chwalinska in the women's final. That's the latest in sport.

0: Saturday afternoon of classic hits with Jamie. We're flying through it. 2 o'clock already. Let's get you across the latest sport, all the news headlines and the all-important weather. We're going to 1979. Joe Jackson's going to ask a question. Roxette and the Easy Beats all on the way on your weekend of classic hits.
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13: Good afternoon, I'm Sarah Wiedersehen. Australia's relationship with New Zealand has been described as the strongest it's been as the two countries vow to do more to build financial security amid the global insecurity. Prime Ministers Anthony Albanese and Christopher Luxon have met in Queensland for annual bilateral talks to discuss trade, business, defence and security. Speaking from Noosa, Mr Albanese says they spoke about practical ways to further integrate economies.
14: At a time like this, Australia and New Zealand working together is more important than ever, and there are also more opportunities than ever.
13: The US and Iran have traded another round of strikes in an escalation that threatens a shaky ceasefire between the two countries. Tehran has attacked US bases in Kuwait and Bahrain in retaliation to US strikes on Iranian radar sites. The exchange of fire comes after a top Iranian official told CNN peace deal negotiations were at a deadlock. A manhunt is underway after a violent home invasion in Sydney's southwest. Chris McCarthy reports.
3: Police responded to a family home in Greenacre in the early hours of this morning to reports four masked men had kicked the door down in the search for cash. A 23-year-old confronted the intruders, who allegedly severed his left hand with a machete. They then forced the victim's father to open a safe before fleeing with a large sum of cash. Superintendent Rodney Hart says the family is not known to police.
15: There is no indication that this is related to any organised crime.
3: Investigators believe the attack was a targeted robbery due to the family's well-known Western Sydney business. Chris McCarthy reporting.
13: Queenslanders are today celebrating the state's 167th birthday. Georgina Winter has the details.
16: Today is officially Queensland Day, marking the anniversary of the state's separation from New South Wales in 1859. Community celebrations have already kicked off with local fun runs and charity sausage sizzles. But the real fun starts tonight with a massive mega round of sport locked in across Brisbane, the Gold Coast and Townsville. The headline acts include an NRL doubleheader starting at Suncorp Stadium, where the Broncos host the Titans, followed by the Cowboys and Dolphins clash up north. And later tonight, Caxton Street will be pumping when country music royalty Lee Kernaghan takes to the stage. Georgina Winter, Brisbane.
13: And Australia's eSafety Commissioner has broken ranks with the

0: Compare your home loan with a loan market broker today.
1: This afternoon's NRL action will get underway when the Dolphins face the Cowboys. Later, the Broncos meet the Titans. Manly coach Kieran Foran says it's been great to help his side turn their season around. Since taking the helm, the Sea Eagles, Manly have won 8 from 10. Foran has told the Continuous Call team it's been great to see the team find its feet.
2: The boys hadn't performed to the standard in which we wanted them to perform at, and I really put it to them to turn the season around and actually make something of it, and to their credit, They've done a phenomenal job at doing that.
1: Today's AFL gets underway this hour with the Dockers up against the Kangaroos. Later, Gold Coast meet Brisbane and West Coast challenge Port Adelaide. Flavio Cavoli is into the first final at the majors after Matteo Naldi withdrew from the semis. He'll face Alexander Zverev in the finals. That's the latest news and sport.
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4: 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Sydney traffic.
5: There's been a two-car crash in Rockdale causing delays southbound, closing lane 2 Princes Highway approaching Bestic Street. To the Central Coast at Moonee Moonee, a crash on the Pacific Highway, very busy both directions approaching the Hawkesbury River Bridge. We've got heavy long weekend getaway traffic. That's on the Great Western Highway westbound from the Nepean River up the hill through to Glenbrook. Very busy. 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I'm Brooke Shear. That's the latest Sydney traffic. 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
4: 2UE Sydney weather.
1: Clear and sunny conditions in Sydney this afternoon. Light westerly winds. Looking further ahead, sunny tomorrow with light winds, a high of 20 degrees after an overnight low of 9. A shower or two Monday, a top of 20 degrees. Possible showers Tuesday and 21. Wednesday, a shower or two, a high of 22 degrees. Showers Thursday, a high of 22, and a possible shower on Friday, a top of 21 degrees.
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your Saturday afternoon of classic hits. G'day, it's Jamie. I'm going to play a song that takes me back to the 80s when I was a teenager, lying on a trampoline, you know, the old type with the springs that wouldn't do you a damage, listening to Annie and Dave, Eurythmics, a song with a reggae vibe that lifts you up, gives me two strong arms to protect myself. Does it ring a bell? I'm going to play it after John Denver's Annie song. But first, it's the Easy Beats, your weekend of classic hits. Monday morning.

0: classic hits to you, Billy Joel, Only the Good Die Young, and Eurythmics too. It's such an uplifting reggae vibe right by your side. Also a big fan of Motown. Those artists, Supremes, Stevie Wonder, Temptations, Marvin Gaye, the Jackson 5, and you can listen to the lot. Well, it's the magic of Motown, dancing the shadows of Motown, and it's happening at Wente Leagues Saturday, the 20th of this month. How's the diary looking? Clear it. It's a live band. We've got your free tickets at 2ue.com.au. Just put your hand up and say you want them. Do that before the afternoon gets away from you. 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
9: Hi, I'm Lachie Fagan with a sports update. Mark Nwangani Tawase has made a stunning return from ankle injury, providing a brilliant display to power the Sydney Roosters to a 26-0 victory over the Canberra Raiders. The Roosters now move to third on the ladder. Melbourne Storm winger Xavier Coates has been ruled out for the season after rupturing his Achilles at training. Coach Craig Bellamy struggling to find the words when asked about his injury.
10: You know, the players knew before the game. I'm not really sure what to say either. You know, like he's a great player, but he's a great fella too and great guy to have around the club. And I'm not quite sure, what to say.
9: In the AFL, the Western Bulldogs have moved into the top six after a come-from-behind six-point win over Hawthorn. After trailing by 29 points, the Bulldogs clawed their way back to win 77-71. Second seed Alexander Zverev will meet 14th seed Flavio Caboli in the men's singles finals at the French Tennis Open. And tonight, Mira Andreeva is set to face Polish qualifier Marja Chwalinska in the women's final. That's the latest in sport.

0: It is much of a joy to play these classic hits as it is for you to turn them up. ELO for your Saturday arvo, Last Train to London. We are working our way up to 3 o'clock in news time. Let's get you across the headlines. Cliff Richard, he's coming up along with Joe Cocker. You can leave your hat on next.
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9: Good afternoon, I'm Sarah Widdersane. The Energy Minister argues there's no longer a need for concern around Australia's fuel stocks. 92 shiploads of fuel arrived in the country in May, 11 more than the monthly average, while reserves continue to sit higher than when the Iran conflict began. Chris Bowen says it's a result of productive collaboration with the private sector.
10: The government has been working carefully with industry, providing factual, clear updates to Australian people each and every week, while the opposition just continues to engage in scaremongering and cheap politics. That's the contrast of approach. The government will keep our approach.
9: The US military says it shot down Iranian drones launched towards the Strait of Hormuz. In response, US forces have struck Iranian coastal radar sites. It's the latest escalation complicating efforts to end the war between the two countries. Amid increasing global uncertainty, the leaders of Australia and New Zealand have agreed for the countries to work even closer together. There have been no new announcements after today's bilateral talks, but New Zealand Prime Minister Christopher Luxon says there are a number of opportunities to better integrate our economies. He says the Brisbane 2032 Olympic Games is one of those opportunities to seize upon.
11: Hello, I'm Hugh Phillips. A man suspected.
12: Officers say they spotted a suspicious vehicle travelling along Military Road in Mossman this morning. The pursuit was initiated when the driver allegedly refused to pull over, winding through the Lower North Shore before the vehicle briefly ground to a halt. Police allege that as they approached on foot, the driver accelerated heavily, striking a 21-year-old constable and smashing into an unmarked police car before speeding away. The injured officer was rushed to hospital with head and leg injuries. He remains in a stable condition. Following an intensive manhunt involving the dog squad, the vehicle was found abandoned nearby and four suspects, including three 17-year-olds, were arrested. Toby Goff reporting.
9: More pain for Victorian households, with water bills set to surge by up to $109. The cost of the state government's desalination plant is being partly to blame. And authorities are warning Chinese Australians to be on the lookout for sophisticated scams from criminals pretending to be Chinese law enforcement. And astronauts on the International Space Station have returned to normal duties after an earlier air leak almost prompted their evacuation. In finance, one Australian dollar is buying around 71.47 US cents.
13: Looking for a little wriggle room? 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
9: Today's NRL action will see the Cowboys challenge the Dolphins. The Dolphins come into the clash off four straight wins. Later, the Broncos meet the Titans. Alexander Zverev will get another shot at a maiden Grand Slam title when he faces Flavio Cavoli in the final of the French Open. The German beat Jakob Menzik in the semis in four sets. Zverev says he feels good going into the showdown.
14: If I get back to

0: off a five-set match is long, that you lose one service game, it can happen.
1: In AFL, the Dockers lead the Kangaroos in the second quarter, 39-27, and Game 2 of the NBA Finals has been decided by 1 point, with the Knicks defeating the Spurs. That's the latest news in sport.
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3: Classic Hits 2UE, Sydney Traffic.
4: We've got a two-car smash into Warwick Farm causing heavy delays. Eastbound lane one blocked off for the Hume Highway just past Bridge Street. If in Sydney, that's going to be delays in the CBD with lane closures and clearways in place from 3 p.m. until midnight around Circular Quay, the Rocks, Bangaroo and Millers Point. A reminder to motorists, there are now double demerits in force until midnight Monday. Top up the kids' lunches at IGA with bigger tasty cheese. 1 kilo blocks for just $9.95. Price at participating stores until June 9th, while stocks last, excludes IGA local grocer. I'm Brooke Shear with the latest Sydney traffic. 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
3: 2UE Sydney weather.
1: Clear and sunny conditions in Sydney this afternoon. Light westerly winds. Looking further ahead, sunny tomorrow with light winds. A high of 20 degrees after an overnight low of 9. A shower or two Monday, a top of 20 degrees. Possible showers Tuesday and 21. Wednesday, a shower or two, a high of 22 degrees. Showers Thursday, a high of 22, and a possible shower on Friday, a top of 21 degrees.
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Your Saturday afternoon of classic hits from Pat Benatar to the Four Tops. 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

0: What a one-hit wonder. Classic hits to you if your long weekend. It's Murray Head, One Night in Bangkok and Earth, Wind and Fire after the love has gone. But there's a lot of love with Sydney's small business hero on 2UE. Gosh, we've met so many fantastic small businesses right across Sydney. And the good news is we're not done yet. The great news is you can still submit that business that could do with a $20,000 marketing campaign from 2UE. What a prize. Maybe you went into a shop this morning in your local row of shops and you think, oh, these guys could do a $20,000 marketing campaign on the radio in Sydney. Do it before the day gets away from you. What's stopping you? 2UE.com.au to submit that small business, that startup that could do with a real leg up on Sydney's 2UE.
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11: Hi, I'm Lockie Fagan with a sports update. There will be back-to-back games in Queensland tonight in the NRL as a part of Queensland Day celebrations. First, the Cowboys will host the Dolphins before the Broncos look to get their season back on track against the Titans. Coach Madge McGuire speaking yesterday on the decision to drop 5'8 Ezra Mamm.
12: Obviously, Ezzy's been going through a bit with him. I've always been one to, when someone's performing well, give him an opportunity. And, this is just a moment in time that Ezzy's going through and he's gone back and worked hard at his game. And every player may go through that or will go through that at some stage.
11: Second seed Alexander Zverev will meet 14th seed Flavio Caboli in the men's single final at the French Tennis Open. And tonight, Mira Andreeva is set to face Polish qualifier Marja Chwalinska in the women's final. In the Monaco Grand Prix, Lewis Hamilton, Charles Leclerc and Max Verstappen are set to lead a tight pole finish after a Ferrari-dominated practice. The qualifying for the Grand Prix is set to start at 12 a.m. tonight, Australian Eastern Standard Time. That's the latest in sport.

0: Your weekend of classic hits. A little shout out to the taxis and Ubers. Thanks for having us on. Great to have your company as you're working on our roads. It's coming up to four. It's news time. Just going to keep them coming. A lovely dose of 70s with Manfred Mann's Earth Band and Kate Bush, Wuthering Heights, in the next 20 minutes. Your weekend of classic hits.
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9: Good afternoon, I'm Sarah Wiedersane. A man has been attacked by a shark off Western Australia's south coast. It's understood a male diver has been bitten by a 4.5-metre shark at Michaelmas Island off Albany. He's been rushed by boat to shore where he's being treated by paramedics. Emergency services say the man has sustained critical injuries. The Australian and New Zealand Prime Ministers have met in Queensland discussing business, trade, defence and security. They've agreed to work closer together to better integrate economies amid the increasing global uncertainty. New Zealand Prime Minister Christopher Luxon says there are a number of opportunities that can be seized on, including the Brisbane 2032 Olympic Games.
10: Having met with the Brisbane 2032 Olympic and Paralympic Games team, that is a massive chance for our region. A fantastic chance for our region in the next decade to lift the profile of tourism and infrastructure and productivity in the broader Australia-New Zealand region.
9: New South Wales police say they're unaware of links to organised crime as they investigate a violent home invasion in Sydney's southwest. A 23-year-old man had his hand severed with a machete when four intruders broke into his Greenacre home last night. His parents and two younger siblings were uninjured. Superintendent Rodney Hart says while the family are not known to police, investigators are aware they run a successful business in the area.
11: They have run that business for a number of years and they are very well known in the community. There is no indication that this is related to any organised crime. What we believe is that for somehow these people were aware that there may have been cash on the premises and that's what's been targeted.
9: British actor Anthony Head, best known for his starring roles in TV series Ted Lasso and Buffy the Vampire Slayer, has died at the age of 72. Nine's Europe correspondent Josh Bavis reports.
12: Anthony Head shot to international stardom in the 1990s as the librarian Rupert Giles in the fantasy hit Buffy the Vampire Slayer. His nearly 50-year career spanned the stage, television and the silver screen, featuring in the West End revival of the Rocky Horror Show, alongside Meryl Streep in The Iron Lady and as the Prime Minister in the sketch comedy series Little Britain. But one of his last and most prominent roles was as the soccer villain Rupert Mannion in the popular series Ted Lasso. His daughters have paid tribute to their father, saying his legacy will live on in the shows he was a part of. Anthony Head died after complications with pneumonia. In London, Josh Bavis.
9: And the US and Iran have traded another round of strikes in the latest escalation, complicating efforts to end the war between the two countries. In finance, one Australian dollar is buying around 71 US cents.
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9: Today's first NRL clash will get underway next hour with the Cowboys up against the Dolphins. Later, the Broncos meet the Titans. In AFL action, North Melbourne are up against Fremantle. The Dockers lead 95-29 in the third quarter. Later, the Suns face the Lions and the Sea Eagles challenge the Power. World number two Alexander Zverev has earned himself a shot at redemption after locking in a second finals appearance at the French Open. Australia's Jess Fox has won her first global title since her return from kidney surgery with a show-stopping performance at the Canoe Slalom World Cup in Prague. Ferrari has topped the timesheets in both opening practice sessions for the Monaco Grand Prix, and the Knicks have won Game 2 of the NBA Finals, defeating the Spurs by 1 point. New York have a 2-game lead. That's the very latest news and sport.
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1: Classic Hits 2UE. Sydney

0: An incident on the M4 at Holroyd, a truck honked out of westbound approaching Pitt Street. And in Clyde now, a car that's broken down on the M4 eastbound of the off-ramp to James Roos Drive. And into the Blue Mountains at Katoomba on the Great Western Highway, watch out with some debris causing delays all directions at Orient Street. 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That's the latest Sydney traffic. 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
1: 2UE Sydney weather.
2: Clear and sunny conditions in Sydney this afternoon. Light westerly winds. Looking further ahead, sunny tomorrow with light winds. A high of 20 degrees after an overnight low of 9. A shower or two Monday, a top of 20 degrees. Possible showers Tuesday and 21. Wednesday, a shower or two, a high of 22 degrees. Showers Thursday, a high of 22, and a possible shower on Friday, a top of 21 degrees.
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1: Now, another hour of classic hits on TV.

That feels good. It's a classic hit, Wall of Sound, for your Saturday afternoon. And what a joy to be right behind it, getting these tracks to air for you. Neil Diamond, Beautiful Noise. Okay, 5 minutes away. Dusty Springfield, Son of a Preacher Man, The Variety with the Doobies. 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

0: classic hits, 2UE, Aussie Crawl, The Boys Light Up, and Dusty Springfield, The Variety. Very busy at Penrith Panthers this afternoon, gearing up and getting ready for a big day tomorrow. It's the Panthers June Long Weekend Carnival, a full day of carnival fun at the backyard of Penrith Panthers. Carnival rides, games, show bags, face painting. The kids are going to love it. There's even a petting zoo and, of course, the food stalls. And you can catch Panthers live and loud playing West Tigers on the big screen before dancing into the night with live music and DJs. It sounds fun. It sounds fabulous. It sounds great for a Sunday on a long weekend. Panthers June Long Weekend Carnival. That is on tomorrow. If you're heading along to that, enjoy. Me, I've got Dragon to play. Get That Jive is coming up the next 10 minutes and Fleetwood Mac is moments away on 2UE.
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3: Hi, I'm Lachie Fagan with a sports update. There will be back-to-back games in Queensland tonight in the NRL as a part of Queensland Day celebrations. First, the Cowboys will host the Dolphins before the Broncos look to get their season back on track against the Titans. Coach Madge McGuire speaking yesterday on the decision to drop 5'8 Ezra Mamm.
4: Obviously, Ezzy's been going through a bit with him. I've always been one to, you know, when someone's performing well, give them an opportunity. And, you know, this is just a moment in time that Ezzy's going through and he's gone back and worked hard at his game. And every player may go through that or will go through that at some stage.
3: Second seed Alexander Zverev will meet 14th seed Flavio Caboli in the men's single final at the French Tennis Open. And tonight, Mira Andreeva is set to face Polish qualifier Marja Chwalinska in the women's final. In the Monaco Grand Prix, Lewis Hamilton, Charles Leclerc and Max Verstappen are set to lead a tight pole finish after a Ferrari-dominated practice. The qualifying for the Grand Prix is set to start at 12 a.m. tonight, Australian Eastern Standard Time. That's the latest in sport.

0: your weekend of classic hits with Queen and that blast from the past from Paul Simon late in the evening. What a joy to play that this afternoon. 5 o'clock already. If you're at home relaxing or working away, coming up from six, Jukebox Saturday Night is the perfect evening companion and it's just about an hour away. But to get us there, we'll get the news on for you next. Classic hits continue with the Good Doctor. Walk right in.
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13: Good afternoon, I'm Sarah Wiedersehen. A man's died after attacked by a shark off WA's south coast. Few Phillips reports.
14: Emergency services were called to Albany Marina after receiving reports of a shark attack at Michaelmas Island. WA police say a 35-year-old was spearfishing with family when he was bitten by a suspected 4.5-metre shark just before 11:30 a.m. local time. He was rushed by boat to shore where he was met by St John Ambulance paramedics, but despite their best efforts, the man could not be saved. The species of shark is not known at this stage. People in the area are urged to take additional caution and adhere to beach closures. Hugh Phillips reporting.
13: Tensions between the US and Iran have again surged, with the US military striking Iranian radar sites after downing drones headed towards the Strait of Hormuz. In response, Iran's Revolutionary Guards have targeted what it calls enemy bases in neighbouring Gulf nations, Kuwait and Bahrain. The latest flare-up comes after a top Iranian official warned of the potential for a wider war if stalled peace efforts did not result in a deal. Global volatility and economic turbulence have dominated annual talks between the leaders of Australia and New Zealand. Prime Ministers Anthony Albanese and Christopher Luxon met with top fuel, aviation and agricultural executives in Queensland to discuss vulnerabilities in sovereign defence and supply chains. Mr Albanese says the enduring friendship between Australia and New Zealand could help the countries face growing challenges.
6: We're living in a world which is really volatile, where there is a great deal of turbulence, and some of the old certainties that commanded global trade and global activity has disappeared.
13: Shots have been fired at a funeral service for a slain Sydney gangster. Mourners had gathered to farewell the boss of the Coconut Cartel boss, Lorenzo Lamalu, when 10 shots were fired into the event space at Punch Bowl this afternoon. No injuries have been reported. Lamalu was killed in Ho Chi Minh City a fortnight ago. Australia's eSafety Commissioner has likened the under-16 social media ban to fencing an ocean. The comments come as new data shows about 70% of children are still accessing banned platforms. Independent MP Sophie Scomps says the ban is a very blunt instrument.
15: We get a lot of students through Parliament House. I always ask them, how many of you still on social media? Most of them are still on there.
13: And tech giant Anthropic has revealed that over 80% of its new software code is now being written by AI rather than humans. In finance, one Australian dollar is buying around 71 US cents.
16: Looking for a little wriggle room? Compare your home loan with a loan market broker today.
13: The first clash of today's NRL action gets underway this hour with the Dolphins against the Cowboys. Brisbane coach Michael Maguire is confident Ezra Mamm's replacement will help the Broncos rediscover top form tonight. Tom Duffy will play 5/8 for the NRL Premiers after Mamm was dumped to the bench. Maguire backing Duffy ahead of the derby with the Titans.
17: He's calm, he's composed, you know, and he's been playing some good footy, so I'm looking forward to him getting another opportunity to play with the team. You know, he's a sharp, smart footballer.
13: In the AFL, Fremantle have smashed North Melbourne 155-31. This hour, the Suns meet the Lions. Alexander Zverev is in the French Open final after beating Jakob Menzik in four sets. He'll face Italy's Flavio Cabolli. And in Super Rugby, the Crusaders defeated the Blues 52-31. That's news and sport.
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11: Classic Hits 2UE, Sydney Traffic.
19: The M4 in recovery mode into Hall Road after an earlier truck breakdown is cleared now westbound just after Pitt Street, reopening all lanes. Through Mossman Smith Road, very busy up the hill, citybound approaching the junction. You can expect delays today through the CBD with Vivid Sydney on tonight, as road closures and clearways have now kicked in until midnight tonight, affecting the Rock, Circular Quay, Dawes Point and around Millers Point. 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

0: 2UE Sydney weather.
1: Clear and sunny conditions in Sydney this afternoon, light westerly winds. Looking further ahead, sunny tomorrow with light winds, a high of 20 degrees after an overnight low of 9. A shower or two Monday, a top of 20 degrees. Possible showers Tuesday and 21. Wednesday, a shower or two, a high of 22 degrees. Showers Thursday, a high of 22, and a possible shower on Friday, a top of 21 degrees.
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0: 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It's like going from a cheap cask wine to a Penfolds Grange. DAB Plus, can recommend. It is, Jamie, not much longer. Jukebox Saturday night is coming up from 6. And to get us there, I've lined up Paul McCartney's Another Day, but Billy Thorpe and the Aztecs play next.
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1: 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Boney M., Rasputin, and Percy Sledge. 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Thank you so much for spending some time with us. And it continues. 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
13: Into Homebush West and Tannery Drive, that's very busy both directions at Arthur Street. Into the CBD tonight, Bridge and Macquarie Street, with ongoing roadworks causing delays the on-ramp to the Carl Expressway till 5 a.m. this morning. Roselle, it's slowing City West Link, Victoria Road and the M4 tunnel, citybound approaching the Anzac Bridge, with delays building into the CBD as Vivid kicks off with road closures and clearways now in place till midnight tonight around the Rocks, Bangaroo and Millers Point. 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That's the latest Sydney traffic, the best and clearest way to hear 2UE's on digital. 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
6: Hello, I'm Carolee Katsimbanis. A 35-year-old man has died after being attacked by a 4.5-metre shark off Western Australia's south coast at Albany, with a report to be prepared for the coroner. Police say he was spearfishing with family off Michaelmas Island late Saturday morning. He was rushed ashore where paramedics were waiting, but was sadly unable to be saved. The actual species of shark remains unknown at this stage. Several beaches have been closed in the area. Australia and New Zealand have agreed to work on 8 actions to improve economic productivity in both countries in the face of increasing global uncertainty. Anthony Albanese and New Zealand Prime Minister Christopher Luxon have wrapped up annual bilateral talks in Queensland. Mr Luxon says there is more the two countries can be doing to drive economic growth.
7: It was a very, very good conversation with the CEOs from both sides, talking about what more we can do together, and that alignment in our economies just continues to play a really big strength as we think about how we build more financial security as part of our broader national securities in the context of that volatile and changing world.
6: New South Wales police say they're unaware of links to organised crime as they continue investigations into a violent home invasion in Sydney's southwest. A 23-year-old man had his hand severed with a machete when 4 intruders broke into his Greenacre home on Friday evening. His parents and 2 younger siblings were uninjured. Superintendent Rodney Hart says while the family are not known to police, investigators are aware that they run a successful business in the area.
8: They have run that business for a number of years and they are very well known in the community. There is no indication that this is related to any organised crime. What we believe is that for somehow these people were aware that there may have been cash on the premises, and that's what's been targeted.
6: Energy Minister Chris Bowen argues there's no longer a need for concern around Australia's fuel stocks. 92 shiploads of fuel arrived in May, 11 more than the monthly average, while reserves continue to sit higher than when the Iran conflict began.
9: The government has been working carefully with industry, providing factual, clear updates to the Australian people each and every week, while the opposition just continues to engage in scaremongering and cheap politics. That's the contrast of approach. The government will keep our approach.
6: Also making news, thousands of Australian cancer cases were missed during the COVID pandemic due to delayed screening and testing during lockdowns. Some of those cases that would have been treatable with early detection are now incurable. Overseas, and rescuers have called off their search for the last two men trapped in a semi-submerged cave in Laos for more than 2 weeks, with the site becoming unstable. And tensions between the US and Iran have flared again, with the US military striking Iranian radar sites after shooting down drones headed towards the Strait of Hormuz, complicating efforts to end the war between the two countries.
5: Looking for a little wriggle room? 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
6: The Dolphins' winning streak has continued in round 14 of the NRL.
10: The Dolphins have made it 5 wins in a row for the first time in club history, outclassing the Cowboys 40-14 in Townsville. The visitors led 16-10 at halftime and surged home in the second half with 4-1. Selwyn Cobbo scored a double in front of almost 22,000 fans. In other results, the Titans upset the Broncos 28-23 at Suncorp Stadium. Andrew Lucas, Sydney.
6: In the AFL, Fremantle remained top of the ladder after beating North Melbourne by 124 points. Wins also for the Brisbane Lions and Port Adelaide.
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6: Now checking your weather around the country. Canberra, morning frost, partly cloudy, a top of 12 after dropping to an overnight low of 1 degree. Adelaide, sunny 18. Perth, shower or 2, 22. Darwin, sunny and 30. Brisbane, shower or 2, 22. Melbourne, partly cloudy, 18. Hobart, becoming windy, partly cloudy, 17. And Sydney, sunny and 20 degrees.
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8: Good morning, I'm Carolee Katsimbanis. A man has died after being bitten by a shark off WA's south coast. It's the second fatal shark attack in the state in less than 3 weeks. Another man died while spearfishing off Rottnest Island last month. Police say this 35-year-old victim was also spearfishing with family off Michaelmas Island near Albany when he was attacked by a suspected 4.5-metre shark. He was rushed by boat to the local marina where paramedics were waiting but was unable to be revived. Global volatility and economic turbulence have dominated annual talks between the leaders of Australia and New Zealand. Prime Ministers Anthony Albanese and Christopher Luxon met with top fuel, aviation and agricultural executives in Queensland to discuss vulnerabilities in sovereign defence and supply chains. Mr Albanese says the enduring friendship between Australia and New Zealand could help the countries face growing challenges.
9: We're living in a world which is really volatile, where there is a great deal of turbulence, and some of the old certainties that commanded global trade and global activity has disappeared.
8: A 31-year-old man has been charged with murder and remanded in custody to front court today. And a 29-year-old woman also charged with hindering an investigation. They're allegedly involved in the death of a 34-year-old man at a property at Tweed Heads in the north of New South Wales. Australia's eSafety Commissioner Julie Inman-Grant has likened the under-16s social media ban to fencing an ocean. The comments come as new data shows about 70% of children are still accessing banned platforms. Independent MP Sophie Scomp says the ban is a very blunt instrument.
10: Do we get a lot of students through Parliament House? I always ask them, how many of you still on social media? Most of them are still on there.
8: Almost a decade after Sydney introduced tap-and-go payments for public transport, Melburnians are getting closer to finally one day being able to ditch their Mikey cards for train travel. Full fare passengers will be able to use their phone, bank card or smartwatch to tap-and-go across the rail network from today as the rollout of ticketless technology continues, but only on selected lines and concession card holders will miss out. Passengers will still need to use a plastic Mikey for tram and bus travel. Overseas, Iran has accused the US of denying visas to integral members of its national football team's backroom staff hours after Washington confirmed Iranian players had been given permission to travel to the upcoming World Cup. Russian authorities say Ukraine has launched an unprecedented attack on and around St. Petersburg as the city hosts the final day of Russia's annual economic forum. More than 140 drones have been shot down, with residents urged to remain indoors. And the World Health Organization has announced a $500 million plan to curb the Ebola outbreak in the Democratic Republic of Congo and neighboring Uganda.
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8: AFL, Fremantle over North Melbourne, 155-31. Roos coach Alistair Clarkson.
11: Fremantle were good and we were dreadful. Yeah, they're top of the ladder for a reason, and you just can't afford to not be really, really competitive in that space.
8: A one-goal win by Port Adelaide over West Coast Eagles. Brisbane Lions 31-point winners over the Gold Coast Suns. NRL round 14 wins for the Dolphins and the Gold Coast Titans. And in Super Rugby, wins for the Crusaders and the Chiefs.
6: 2UE Sydney weather.
8: Now checking your weather around the country. Canberra, morning frost, partly cloudy, a top of 12 after dropping to an overnight low of 1 degree. Adelaide, sunny 18. Perth, shower or 2, 22. Darwin, sunny and 30. Brisbane, shower or 2, 22. Melbourne, partly cloudy, 18. Hobart, becoming windy, partly cloudy, 17. And Sydney, sunny and 20 degrees.
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0: it is good to have those half hour blocks where it's all music. And, you know, the thing is, the music's pretty, you know, mixed up, which is good. It's a wide range, and that's what I like about it.
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0: If you know it in the first second, it belongs right here. Classic Hits, Sydney's 2UE.
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7: Hello, I'm Carolee Katsimbanis. A 35-year-old man has died after being attacked by a 4.5-metre shark off Western Australia's south coast at Albany, with a report to be prepared for the coroner. Police say he was spearfishing with family off Michaelmas Island late Saturday morning. He was rushed ashore where paramedics were waiting, but was sadly unable to be saved. The actual species of shark remains unknown at this stage. Several beaches have been closed in the area. Australia and New Zealand have agreed to work on 8 actions to improve economic productivity in both countries in the face of increasing global uncertainty. Anthony Albanese and New Zealand Prime Minister Christopher Luxon have wrapped up annual bilateral talks in Queensland. Mr Luxon says there is more the two countries can be doing to drive economic growth.
8: It was a very, very good conversation with the CEOs from both sides, talking about what more we can do together, and that alignment in our economies just continues to play a really big strength as we think about how we build more financial security as part of our broader national securities in the context of that volatile and changing world.
7: New South Wales police say they're unaware of links to organised crime as they continue investigations into a violent home invasion in Sydney's southwest. A 23-year-old man had his hand severed with a machete when 4 intruders broke into his Greenacre home on Friday evening. His parents and 2 younger siblings were uninjured. Superintendent Rodney Hart says while the family are not known to police, investigators are aware that they run a successful business in the area.
9: They have run that business for a number of years and they are very well known in the community. There is no indication that this is related to any organised crime. What we believe is that for somehow these people were aware that there may have been cash on the premises, and that's what's been targeted.
7: Energy Minister Chris Bowen argues there's no longer a need for concern around Australia's fuel stocks. 92 shiploads of fuel arrived in May, 11 more than the monthly average, while reserves continue to sit higher than when the Iran conflict began.
10: The government has been working carefully with industry, providing factual, clear updates to the Australian people each and every week, while the opposition just continues to engage in scaremongering and cheap politics. That's the contrast of approach. The government will keep our approach.
7: Also making news, thousands of Australian cancer cases were missed during the COVID pandemic due to delayed screening and testing during lockdowns. Some of those cases that would have been treatable with early detection are now incurable. Overseas, and rescuers have called off their search for the last two men trapped in a semi-submerged cave in Laos for more than 2 weeks, with the site becoming unstable. And tensions between the US and Iran have flared again, with the US military striking Iranian radar sites after shooting down drones headed towards the Strait of Hormuz, complicating efforts to end the war between the two countries.
11: Looking for a little wriggle room? 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
7: The Dolphins' winning streak has continued in round 14 of the NRL.
12: The Dolphins have made it 5 wins in a row for the first time in club history, outclassing the Cowboys 40-14 in Townsville. The visitors led 16-10 at halftime and surged home in the second half with 4-1. Selwyn Cobbo scored a double in front of almost 22,000 fans. In other results, the Titans upset the Broncos 28-23 at Suncorp Stadium. Andrew Lucas, Sydney.
7: In the AFL, Fremantle remain top of the ladder after beating North Melbourne by 124 points. Wins also for the Brisbane Lions and Port Adelaide.
13: 2UE Sydney weather.
7: Now checking your weather around the country. Canberra, morning frost, partly cloudy, a top of 12 after dropping to an overnight low of 1 degree. Adelaide, sunny 18. Perth, shower or 2, 22. Darwin, sunny and 30. Brisbane, shower or 2, 22. Melbourne, partly cloudy, 18. Hobart, becoming windy, partly cloudy, 17. And Sydney, sunny and 20 degrees.
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0: it is a music that I can relate to, and it's not sort of all the modern or all the old fashioned. 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
8: Good morning, I'm Carolee Katsimbanis. A man has died after being bitten by a shark off WA's south coast. It's the second fatal shark attack in the state in less than 3 weeks. Another man died while spearfishing off Rottnest Island last month. Police say this 35-year-old victim was also spearfishing with family off Michaelmas Island near Albany when he was attacked by a suspected 4.5-metre shark. He was rushed by boat to the local marina where paramedics were waiting but was unable to be revived. Global volatility and economic turbulence have dominated annual talks between the leaders of Australia and New Zealand. Prime Ministers Anthony Albanese and Christopher Luxon met with top fuel, aviation and agricultural executives in Queensland to discuss vulnerabilities in sovereign defence and supply chains. Mr Albanese says the enduring friendship between Australia and New Zealand could help the countries face growing challenges.
9: We're living in a world which is really volatile. Where there is a great deal of turbulence, and some of the old certainties that commanded global trade and global activity has disappeared.
8: A 31-year-old man has been charged with murder and remanded in custody to front court today. And a 29-year-old woman also charged with hindering an investigation. They're allegedly involved in the death of a 34-year-old man at a property at Tweed Heads in the north of New South Wales. Australia's eSafety Commissioner Julie Inman-Grant has likened the under-16s social media ban to fencing an ocean. The comments come as new data shows about 70% of children are still accessing banned platforms. Independent MP Sophie Scomp says the ban is a very blunt instrument.
10: We get a lot of students through Parliament House. I always ask them, how many of you still on social media? Most of them are still on there.
8: Almost a decade after Sydney introduced tap-and-go payments for public transport, Melburnians are getting closer to finally one day being able to ditch their Mikey cards for train travel. Full fare passengers will be able to use their phone, bank card or smartwatch to tap and go across the rail network from today as the rollout of ticketless technology continues, but only on selected lines and concession card holders will miss out. Passengers will still need to use a plastic Mikey for tram and bus travel. Overseas, Iran has accused the US of denying visas to integral members of its national football team's backroom staff hours after Washington confirmed Iranian players had been given permission to travel to the upcoming World Cup. Russian authorities say Ukraine has launched an unprecedented attack on and around St. Petersburg as the city hosts the final day of Russia's annual economic forum. More than 140 drones have been shot down, with residents urged to remain indoors. And the World Health Organization has announced a $500 million plan to curb the Ebola outbreak in the Democratic Republic of Congo and neighboring Uganda.
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8: AFL, Fremantle over North Melbourne, 155-31. Roos coach Alistair Clarkson.
1: Fremantle were good and we were dreadful. Yeah, they're top of the ladder for a reason and you just can't afford to not be really, really competitive in that space.
8: A one-goal win by Port Adelaide over West Coast Eagles. Brisbane Lions 31-point winners over the Gold Coast Suns. NRL round 14 wins for the Dolphins and the Gold Coast Titans. And in Super Rugby, wins for the Crusaders and the Chiefs.
0: 2UE Sydney weather.
8: Now checking your weather around the country. Canberra, morning frost, partly cloudy, a top of 12 after dropping to an overnight low of 1 degree. Adelaide, sunny 18. Perth, shower or 2, 22. Darwin, sunny and 30. Brisbane, shower or 2, 22. Melbourne, partly cloudy, 18. Hobart, becoming windy, partly cloudy, 17. And Sydney, sunny and 20 degrees.
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9: Hello, I'm Carolee Katsimbanis. A 35-year-old man has died after being attacked by a 4.5-metre shark off Western Australia's south coast at Albany, with a report to be prepared for the coroner. Police say he was spearfishing with family off Michaelmas Island late Saturday morning. He was rushed ashore where paramedics were waiting, but was sadly unable to be saved. The actual species of shark remains unknown at this stage. Several beaches have been closed in the area. Australia and New Zealand have agreed to work on 8 actions to improve economic productivity in both countries in the face of increasing global uncertainty. Anthony Albanese and New Zealand Prime Minister Christopher Luxon have wrapped up annual bilateral talks in Queensland. Mr Luxon says there is more the two countries can be doing to drive economic growth.
10: It was a very, very good conversation with the CEOs from both sides, talking about what more we can do together, and that alignment in our economies just continues to play a really big strength as we think about how we build more financial security as part of our broader national securities in the context of that volatile and changing world.
9: New South Wales police say they're unaware of links to organised crime as they continue investigations into a violent home invasion in Sydney's southwest. A 23-year-old man had his hand severed with a machete when 4 intruders broke into his Greenacre home on Friday evening. His parents and 2 younger siblings were uninjured. Superintendent Rodney Hart says while the family are not known to police, investigators are aware that they run a successful business in the area.
11: They have run that business for a number of years and they are very well known in the community. There is no indication that this is related to any organised crime. What we believe is that for somehow these people were aware that there may have been cash on the premises, and that's what's been targeted.
9: Energy Minister Chris Bowen argues there's no longer a need for concern around Australia's fuel stocks. 92 shiploads of fuel arrived in May, 11 more than the monthly average, while reserves continue to sit higher than when the Iran conflict began.
7: The government has been working carefully with industry, providing factual, clear updates to the Australian people each and every week, while the opposition just continues to engage in scaremongering and cheap politics. That's the contrast of approach. The government will keep our approach.
9: Also making news, thousands of Australian cancer cases were missed during the COVID pandemic due to delayed screening and testing during lockdowns. Some of those cases that would have been treatable with early detection are now incurable. Overseas, and rescuers have called off their search for the last two men trapped in a semi-submerged cave in Laos for more than 2 weeks, with the site becoming unstable. And tensions between the US and Iran have flared again, with the US military striking Iranian radar sites after shooting down drones headed towards the Strait of Hormuz, complicating efforts to end the war between the two countries.
12: Looking for a little wriggle room? 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
9: The Dolphins' winning streak has continued in round 14 of the NRL.
13: The Dolphins have made it 5 wins in a row for the first time in club history, outclassing the Cowboys 40-14 in Townsville. The visitors led 16-10 at halftime and surged home in the second half with 4-1. Selwyn Cobbo scored a double in front of almost 22,000 fans. In other results, the Titans upset the Broncos 28-23 at Suncorp Stadium. Andrew Lucas, Sydney.
9: In the AFL, Fremantle remain top of the ladder after beating North Melbourne by 124 points. Wins also for the Brisbane Lions and Port Adelaide.
0: 2UE Sydney weather.
9: Now checking your weather around the country. Canberra, morning frost, partly cloudy, a top of 12 after dropping to an overnight low of 1 degree. Adelaide, sunny 18. Perth, shower or 2, 22. Darwin, sunny and 30. Brisbane, shower or 2, 22. Melbourne, partly cloudy, 18. Hobart, becoming windy, partly cloudy, 17. And Sydney, sunny and 20 degrees.
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12: It's 6 o'clock. Good morning. I'm Toby Goff. An investigation's underway after a gunman opened fire on an event venue in Sydney's southwest. The daylight shooting has been confirmed as an attack on the family of slain Coconut Cartel boss Lorenzo Lamalu, whose wake was due to be held at the Punch Bowl venue yesterday, but was called off due to safety concerns. The gunman posting the drive-by on social media.
13: The window, cars.
14: This window right here.
13: Yeah, this window right here, cars.
12: A high-speed police pursuit in the state's west has ended with a vehicle catching fire and three people facing charges. Officers attempted to stop a speeding car on the Castlereagh Highway south of Coonamble, initiating a brief pursuit before road spikes stopped the vehicle. The four occupants fled on foot after the car caught fire, but were quickly tracked down and arrested. International rescue teams have called an end to the search for two men who've been trapped inside a flooded cave in Laos for more than 2 weeks. While five of the original seven villagers were successfully rescued last week, teams made the difficult decision to halt operations after the cave entrance became dangerously unstable from heavy rain. The US and Iran have exchanged fresh missile attacks, further testing the region's shaky ceasefire agreement. American forces targeted Iranian drone and radar sites, a move military officials say was in response to attack drones being deployed in the Strait of Hormuz. The exchange comes as the US president insists Iran is desperate to make a deal, but Donald Trump has told the NBC the Gulf state is too proud to concede.
15: There are things they never thought they'd be doing that they're going to have to do. They've got no choice. And it takes a little while, you know. You're talking about 47 years of getting away with whatever they wanted. I mean, this should have been done long ago. This should have been done by other presidents.
12: New Zealand Prime Minister Christopher Luxon has firmly ruled out a capital gains tax, calling the proposal a wrecking ball for his nation's economy. Luxon emphasised New Zealand has never had a capital gains tax and his government would not introduce one for November's election. The comments were made after a meeting with Anthony Albanese yesterday, who'd been defending changes to the CGT in Australia's federal budget. The state government has dismissed claims that tens of thousands of home buyers were overcharged on their stamp duty bills. A Revenue New South Wales spokesperson labelled the allegations entirely untrue, firmly standing by the agency's current calculations. And rugby league legend and 2GB's own Daryl the Big Man Broman says he's feeling in top shape after confirming he's beaten blood cancer, diagnosed late last year. To finance, the Australian dollar is buying around 70.42 US cents.
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12: A 19-year-old has dominated the French Open final to win her first ever major. Craig Gabriel is at Roland Garros.
14: Mira Andreeva is the French Open champion. She's defeated tournament surprise package, the Polish qualifier, Maja Falenska, 6-3, 6-2. When Andreeva broke Falenska's serve in the seventh game of the first set, she got on a roll. The confidence was high and she had Falenska on the back foot so often. The conditions were difficult. It was very windy and at times gusts had the players stop. Andreeva served for it at 5-1, but only closed it out by breaking Falenska to love. Craig Gabriel, Paris.
12: The Titans have claimed a miracle 28-23 win over the struggling Broncos at Suncorp Stadium. The Dolphins made it 5 wins on the trot with a 40-14 domination over the Cowboys. And in AFL action, it's 12 in a row for Fremantle, downing the Kangaroos while the Lions beat the Suns. News and sport.
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0: 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Sydney traffic.
17: In Rockdale, we're down to just one lane in each direction on West Botany Street due to roadworks between French and Burmall Streets. No dramas for the M2. Travel time eastbound from Windsor Road to the Lane Cove Tunnel, currently 11 minutes. And looking south, the Princes Highway is moving well through Sylvania and Guymere. In Eastern Creek, the M4, M7 interchange, incident-free. 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I'm Solomon Gates. That's the latest Sydney traffic. 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
0: 2UE Sydney weather.
12: Clear skies in Sydney ahead of a sunny day with light winds, heading for a top of 20 degrees in the city, 19 in the west. Looking further ahead, a shower or two tomorrow with a high of 20 degrees, possible showers Tuesday, 21, and a shower or two for Wednesday. Right now in the city, it's 10 degrees, humidity 78%, it's 6 degrees in Bankstown, 8 in Gosford and Terry Hills, it's 4 degrees in Campbelltown, 9 at Lucas Heights, and 5 degrees in Penrith.
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classic hits to you. Sunday morning 60s. Good morning. Great to be with you with 4 hours of 60s gems, Linda Ronstadt and the Stone Ponies. Now, here's a song that was written and recorded in 1961, first by the Drifters. Now, while it gained moderate traction on the charts in the US for the Drifters, it really didn't become a massive global smash. Then, in 1963, the Searchers adopted the song as their debut release. Now, they injected the track with bright harmonies, upbeat, driving rhythm, and signature jangly guitar sounds, and it captured the youthful, optimistic energy of the early 1960s British pop movement, cementing their legacy as pioneers of the British invasion alongside the Beatles. It is Sweets for My Sweet.

0: Classic hits to you, Sunday morning 60s, Bobby Vinton's My Elusive Dreams. Now, I've got a Neil Diamond song for you soon, and while he's never publicly revealed the identity of the older woman who inspired the song, he's always kept her specific identity private. Furthermore, because the song's title and concept were heavily recorded in the studio, shifting from his original idea of Money Money to a teen-friendly nickname Cherry Cherry, the character in the song is a fictionalized composite rather than a literal portrait. I'd like to follow that song with Martha and the Vandellas and the song that famously launched them into crossover pop success, blending a frantic gospel-rooted vocal with a pounding R&B beat. So that one coming up as well, it is Heatwave.
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0: Classic hits to you, Sunday morning 60s, the Bee Gees, and To Love Somebody. All right, TUE News coming up at 7. Now, after the news, I've got another great selection for you. I've got some Normie Rowe, I've got some Mary Wells, the Rolling Stones. And to start the hour, it is Aretha Franklin.
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9: It's 7 o'clock. Good morning. I'm Toby Goff. Police are investigating after a gunman fired multiple shots towards an event space in Sydney's southwest. Hugh Phillips reports.
10: A venue in Punchbowl was set to host the wake of so-called coconut cartel boss Lorenzo Lamalu before it was moved at the last minute. The function centre was empty when 10 shots were fired from an unknown vehicle. No injuries were reported, and a smouldering SUV was found nearby a short time later. Lamalu was killed in Ho Chi Minh City a fortnight ago. He had been living offshore since 2022. Hugh Phillips reporting.
9: An Israeli strike in southern Lebanon has killed two military officers and a soldier travelling in a vehicle. Israel's military claims the vehicle was moving suspiciously in an active combat zone, but emphasising it only operates against Hezbollah targets. Officials in Lebanon are labelling the attack as a violation of sovereignty and a heinous crime against the Lebanese people. Two men have been refused bail and a woman faces serious charges after a police chase near Coonamble overnight. The 24-year-old alleged driver faces multiple charges, including police pursuit and driving with a suspended licence, while a male passenger was charged with breaching an AVO and bail conditions. Both men remain in custody ahead of a court appearance today, while a woman was charged with possessing suspected stolen goods. We're being urged to target the most preventable root causes of cancer to help drive down rates of the disease. Tobacco use remains the single largest preventable cause of cancer globally. Maintaining a healthy weight, exercising regularly, reducing alcohol intake and embracing life-saving vaccinations also top a new prevention campaign. The Cancer Council's Martin Windischwenter says a third of all cancers can be prevented through lifestyle changes.
6: To reduce the burden of cancer, we should avoid these risk factors in the first instance. But we should also identify the causes for the remaining two-thirds of cancers.
9: The Taxation Office has issued a record $4.6 billion in penalties following a major enforcement blitz. Total fine revenues more than doubled over the last financial year, driven heavily by late paperwork penalties, alongside a 58% spike in GST fines. The state government has announced major changes to the Sydney Opera House forecourt, lifting crowd caps and expanding concert hours. Under the new rules, capacity for outdoor music events will increase by 1,000 patrons, while noise restrictions that previously cut volume at 10 o'clock at night have been officially scrapped. And the search for the remaining two men trapped in a flooded cave in Laos has been called off due to unstable conditions. To finance, the Australian dollar is buying 70.4 US cents.
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9: The Broncos Premiership defence has copped another blow, conceding a 76-minute lead to the Titans to lose 28-23 at Suncorp. Brisbane stuck in 12th on the ladder, with last night making it five defeats in a row. Coach Michael Maguire remaining confident his team can navigate a tough period of footy.
11: Can't follow the effort that the players are putting in. Weren't where we needed to be, but this week they turned up to training and they had a red hot cracker making sure we're prepared, ready to go. Parts of our game that we just need to get better at.
9: Last night's other clash saw the Dolphins crush the Cowboys 40-14. Mira Andreeva has won the French Open women's singles title, downing Poland's Maja Felinska in straight sets, 6-3, 6-2, and the Socceroos and Switzerland have drawn their FIFA friendly at 1-1. It's 7:04, that's news and sport.
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1: 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Sydney traffic.
13: In Narellan, the intersection upgrade, closing lanes on the Northern Road, Narellan Road and Camden Valley Way. No hassles north to the Central Coast on the M1. Travel time from Warunga to the Hawkesbury is currently 13 minutes. Bridges are on time. No delays in Anzac, Captain Cook or Endeavour. And it looks like a good run on the M4 through Homebush. 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I'm Solomon Gates. That's the latest Sydney traffic. 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
1: TUE Sydney weather.
9: Clear skies in Sydney ahead of a sunny day with light winds, heading for a top of 20 degrees in the city, 19 in the west. Looking further ahead, a shower or two tomorrow with a high of 20 degrees, possible showers Tuesday, 21, and a shower or two for Wednesday. Right now in the city, it's 10 degrees, humidity 78%, it's 6 degrees in Bankstown, 8 in Gosford and Terry Hills, it's 4 degrees in Campbelltown, 9 at Lucas Heights, and 5 degrees in Penrith.
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Classic hits to your ways. Sunday morning 60s, doing a little bit of grooving on this Sunday morning with the Rascals from the 60s. Now, in a moment, I want to start with some early Cliff Richard. And then it's Jay and the Americans, who in the late 1960s began shifting away from their original up-tempo pop rock sound to reimagine and pay tribute to their favourite classic hits. Now, their romantic, polished version of This Magic Moment gave the band a major late career revival, hitting the top 10 in 1969. It remains a cornerstone of 1960s pop and doo-wop, largely celebrated for its vocal purity and timeless nostalgia. But first, it is Sir Cliff Richard and the Young Ones.

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0: classic hits to you. It's Sunday morning 60s, the Pied Piper, Crispy and St. Peter's for you. Now, very shortly, I've got Roy Orbison's Pretty Woman, and then a song that was released in 1968 and a tearjerker ballad, which became a massive cultural phenomenon. The timing of the song's success was highly notable as it went to number one the week after the assassination of the Reverend Martin Luther King Jr., providing an outlet for public mourning. It's a song written by Bobby Russell. It'll be sung by Bobby Goldsborough, and it's a beauty.
1: 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Sydney traffic.
2: In Henley, we've got a crash on Victoria Road. It's affecting westbound traffic at Crown Street. In Bondi Junction, a police operation has Bondi Road closed in both directions at Castlefield Street. In Guildford, look out for lights blacked out on Woodville Road at Guildford Road. The M5 is moving well. Travel time between Kingsgrove and Preston's currently 14 minutes. 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I'm Solomon Gates. That's the latest Sydney traffic. 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

0: Classic hits, TUE, Sunday morning 60s, the wild one, J-O-K. TUE news coming up for you at 8, and after the news, how about some Elvis Presley? Do you remember all the songs from Blue Hawaii, Almost Always True, No More, Can't Help Falling in Love, Rockahula Baby, Hawaiian Sunset, Beach Boy Blues, etc., etc.? Well, look, despite early resistance from producers who wanted a traditional rock and roll track, Elvis insisted on recording a ballad, cementing it into one of his most iconic songs. We've got that one after the news.
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10: It's 8 o'clock. Good morning. I'm Toby Goff. Thousands of Australian cancer cases were reportedly missed during the COVID-19 pandemic. Carolee Katsimbanis explains.
11: More than 55,000 people were not diagnosed due to delayed screening and testing during lockdowns. Some of those cases that would have been treatable with early detection are now incurable. SMH The Age says a new study published in Lancet Oncology looked at seven countries, including Australia. Doctors are now treating patients, but oncologists are also warning of waves of recurring cancers because of these later stage diagnoses. Carolee Katsimbanis reporting.
10: Three people have been charged after a police pursuit in the state's west ended with their vehicle catching fire. A 21-year-old female passenger will face a local court in August on charges of possessing suspected stolen goods. The alleged driver and a male passenger have both been refused bail and are scheduled to appear in the Bail Division courts today. New details have emerged regarding the legal strategy of alleged Bondi gunman Naveed Akram, who remains at Goulburn Supermax facing dozens of murder and terrorism charges. Sources have told Nine newspapers Akram is laying the groundwork to argue he was coerced into the Hanukkah by the Sea shooting by his father, Sajid. New Zealand's Prime Minister has ruled out introducing a capital gains tax, describing the levy as destructive for his nation. Christopher Luxon met with Anthony Albanese yesterday for a series of roundtables aiming to strengthen ties across the Tasman. Refusing to comment on whether he thought Australia would benefit from abolishing the tax, Mr. Luxon says his nation's evidence is clear.
12: To obviously make your decisions, as it's a debate domestically in New Zealand, we don't think that's appropriate for New Zealand, and we feel pretty strongly about it. We've got a recovery underway, and we just think a CGT being introduced to New Zealand now would be a wrecking ball through our economy.
10: Pope Leo has used an address at Madrid's Royal Palace to criticise global leaders who fan the flames of polarisation to gain popularity. In his first official tour of an EU country outside Italy, the pontiff called on political figures to reject sterile simplifications and instead invest in helping youth appreciate diversity. A zero-tolerance approach to classroom disruption and bullying has sparked a major surge in school suspensions. News Corp reports more than 42,000 students were sidelined last year. While high school suspension rates remain stable, primary school ejections jumped significantly to over 10,000 students. And the Sydney Opera House forecourt is set for an entertainment boost under a state government plan to scrap decades of noise and crowd limits. To finance, the Australian dollar is buying 70.42 US cents.
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10: The Dolphins have made it 5 wins on the trot after dominating their round 14 clash with the Cowboys, 40 points to 14. Meanwhile, the Broncos have rubbed salt in the wound after last week's loss to the bottom-ranked Dragons, conceding their lead to the Titans, 28-23. The Socceroos have drawn their men's international friendly with Switzerland 1-0 in San Diego. Tete Yenge has scored for the Aussies in his green and gold debut, equaling the score in the 56th minute.
5: Connor Metcalf, square ball for Yenge. Goal on debut for the Socceroos, and their bright start to the second half rewarded.
10: That call on Paramount, and Aussie swimming great Bronte Campbell has announced her official retirement from the sport. The 32-year-old boasts a career of 3 Olympic golds and several world championship titles. 8:04, that's news and sport.
13: JB Hi-Fi's three-day crazy sale is on now, with deals like 40% off an LG 65-inch TV, just $897, while stocks last at JB.
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15: In Bondi Junction, a police operation has Bondi Road closed at Castlefield Street. In Rockdale, we've got lanes closed in both directions on West Botany Street due to roadworks between French and Burmall Streets. No problems on the Pacific Highway approaching the M1 through Pymble, Tarramurra and Warunga. And the M7 is looking good northbound from Preston's to Richmond Road. Travel time currently 20 minutes. 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I'm Solomon Gates. That's the latest Sydney traffic. 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
14: 2UE Sydney weather.
10: Clear skies in Sydney with a sunny day forecast and light winds. Tops of 20 degrees in the city, 19 in our west. Looking further ahead, a shower or two tomorrow with a high of 20 degrees. Possible showers Tuesday, 21. A shower or two for Wednesday. Right now in the city, it's 10 degrees. Humidity, 78%. It's 7 degrees in Bankstown and Terry Hills. 9 at Gosford and Lucas Heights. It's 6 degrees in Campbelltown and 6 degrees as well in Penrith.
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14: Sydney's 2UE, Sunday morning 60s.

Classic hits. TUE, Sunday morning 60s and the Four Tops, I Can't Help Myself. Now, back in 1966, Phil Spector was determined to produce a massive hit to rival the British invasion. He enlisted the songwriting team of Jeff Barry and Ellie Greenwich, and the three crafted the song specifically for Tina Turner's powerful voice. Now, to capture the track, Spector paid Tina's husband and musical partner, Ike Turner, $20,000 to stay away from the recording studio, preferring to work with Tina alone. Despite the massive investment and a glowing critical reception, even the Beatles' George Harrison said the song was a perfect record. The song was a commercial failure in the United States. However, it was a massive hit in the UK and here in Australia, which established a strong European and Australian fan base for Tina Turner. It is River Deep, Mountain High.

0: Classic hits to you, Sunday morning 60s, Lynn Barry, 1, 2, 3. Now up very soon, some Stevie Wonder, and a song that was first recorded in 1965 is a gentle ballad by Connie Haynes. The first publicly released rendition was a jazzier, slow version sung by Gene DeShawn in 1966. Now, Stevie Wonder heard the track. He was convinced it needed a faster, more energetic arrangement. Motown CEO Berry Gordy and songwriter Ron Miller initially opposed the upbeat makeover, believing it ruined the integrity of the original ballad. However, Stevie Wonder persisted and spent months convincing them to let him record, and what a song it is. It is For Once in My Life, up for you very soon.
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3: The Mamre Road upgrade may slow you up between St Clair and Erskine Park this morning. Look out for lane closures and reduced speed limits if you're in the area. The M5 is on time through Lamia, Moorbank and Milperra. In Mascot, roads approaching the airport are clear, including Southern Cross Drive. Travel time from the CBD currently 10 minutes. And the M4 on time past Olympic Park. Get caught without a seatbelt or wearing it incorrectly this holiday period and you'll face double the points. With double demerits in force until midnight Monday, 8th June, you can stop it or cop it. I'm Solomon Gates. That's the latest Sydney traffic. 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

0: Classic Hits 2UE. Sunday morning 60s, Johnny Young. We've got the 2UE news coming up at 9. And after the news, how about the Kinks, the Beatles, John Fred and his Playboy band. But I want to start with some very early Bee Gees.
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8: It's 9 o'clock. Good morning. I'm Toby Goff. The federal government is being accused of turning a blind eye while its ministers abuse parliamentary funds. New expense data has Communications Minister Annika Wells under renewed scrutiny, with the taxpayer reportedly being charged as much as $337 for small chauffeur trips in Canberra. Ms Wells has already been forced to repay $10,000 for travel rule breaches earlier this year. Fellow Labor MP Amanda Rishworth came to her defence on Sky, maintaining the rules have been followed.
9: That's been dealt with. I think broadly she's done the right thing and has been very transparent, and I'll just leave it at that.
8: The Prime Ministers of Australia and New Zealand have used humour to downplay a deepening policy divide over capital gains tax. While New Zealand's government is promoting its tax-free status to attract businesses, the Albanese government is pushing ahead with budget reforms to overhaul the CGT. Despite the contrasting strategies, both leaders laughed off the rivalry yesterday, instead focusing on strengthening ties across the Tasman. Bondi Beach shooting suspect Naveed Akram is reportedly preparing a legal defence, claiming his late father brainwashed and coerced him into carrying out the December attack. The 24-year-old is facing dozens of murder and terrorism charges after 15 people were shot dead at the Hanukkah celebration in December. The state government is upgrading the Opera House's eight outdoor capabilities, boosting maximum crowd sizes and lowering noise restrictions. Under a new planning framework, the Southern Forecourt can now accommodate up to 7,000 fans for major concerts, while event hours will be extended across every day of the week. Planning Minister Paul Scully says it'll allow for a more dynamic outdoor program that more people can enjoy for longer.
10: To make sure that people get that world-class fan experience, increasing the event hours across the day and introducing some modern sound management framework. These are really sensible, common sense changes that allow everyone to really benefit from this great performance space.
8: International rescue teams have called an end to the search for two men who've been trapped inside a flooded cave in Laos for more than 2 weeks. Five of the original seven villages were successfully rescued last week. Teams made the decision to halt operations overnight after the cave entrance was damaged by heavy rain. Also making news, three people have been charged after a police pursuit in Coonamble in the state's west ended with their vehicle catching fire. And breaking, police in the US state of Ohio are searching for suspects after reports of a mass shooting at a music festival. A number of people have been hospitalised, with investigators working to determine the scale of the attack. To finance, the Australian dollar is buying 70.42 US cents.
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8: The Broncos NRL Premiership defence has gone from bad to worse, copping their fifth straight loss to the Titans at Suncorp Stadium, 28 points to 23. Meanwhile, the Dolphins knocked over the Cowboys by 26 points. 19-year-old Mira Andreeva has won her first ever major after taking out the women's singles final at the French Open. She made mincemeat of her rival Maya Falinska's attack to win in straight sets, 6-3, 6-2. The newly crowned champion says she's still pinching herself.
11: The feeling in real life is so much better, obviously, than in your dreams, and it just feels amazing looking at this trophy and, realising that this is actually true.
8: Olympic gold medalist Bronte Campbell has announced her official retirement from competitive swimming, and Mercedes F1 driver Kimi Antonelli has taken pole position for the Monaco Grand Prix. It's 9:04, that's the very latest news and sport.
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1: Classic Hits 2UE. Sydney traffic.
12: In Narellan, look out for lane closures eastbound on the Northern Road, Narellan Road at Camden Valley Way due to roadworks. No hassles north to the Central Coast on the M1. Clear run south out of the city on the Princess Highway. No dramas for the M5 either. From Preston to the main tunnel entry at Kingsgrove. Travel time there currently 14 minutes. And the M4 through Concord is clear. 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I'm Solomon Gates. That's the latest Sydney traffic. 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
1: 2UE Sydney weather.
8: Clear and sunny conditions in Sydney with light winds, heading for a top of 20 degrees in the city, 19 in our west. Looking further ahead, a shower or two tomorrow with a high of 20 degrees. Possible showers Tuesday, 21. A shower or two on Wednesday. Rain and tops of 21 for Thursday, Friday and Saturday. Right now in the city, it's 12 degrees, the same at Lucas Heights. It's 10 degrees in Bankstown and Campbelltown, 11 in Gosford, 8 degrees in Penrith and 10 degrees at Terrey Hill.
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Classic hits to you, Sunday morning 60s with Bobby Hebb and Sonny. Now, here's a hit from the Monkees. It was written by the legendary singer-songwriter Harry Nilsson. And despite its bouncy, innocent-sounding melody, the story behind the song is known for its surprisingly dark lyrics, which contrast a naive girl with a cynical narrative about being discarded. Well, before he was successful, the artist Nilsson was struggling to break into the music industry, and he worked at a bank. Through the Monkees producer Chip Douglas, Nilsson met the band and gave them a tape of his songs. And the Monkees loved Cuddly Toy and chose to record it for their 1967 album Pisces, Aquarius, Capricorn and Jones Limited. And that song, let's enjoy it now, Cuddly Toy.

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0: Okay, mate, you've been every place except one, and you don't need my help to get there.
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0: Classic hits to you. Sunday morning 60s with the Searchers and Don't Throw Your Love Away. Look, in my opinion, Simon and Garfunkel remain one of the most successful and influential folk rock duos of the 1960s. Their legacy is defined by Paul Simon's poetic lyricism, Art Garfunkel's angelic tenor and exquisite vocal harmonies, all defying an era of cultural and social introspection. The duo perfectly captured the shifting anxieties and hopes of the 1960s, transitioning from traditional acoustic folk into lush, socially conscious pop rock. Their catalogue has been preserved by the US National Recording Registry. And Paul Simon's masterpiece, which I'll play soon, The Boxer, is an allegory for his feelings of being under attack by music critics. He intended The Battered Pugilist as a metaphor for his own struggles with early fame, public criticism, and the loneliness of the music industry. So up soon, that song, it is The Boxer.
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2: In Rockdale, we're down to just one lane in each direction on West Botany Street due to roadworks between French and Burmall Streets. In Cogra, Princes Highway, hassle-free at President Avenue. No dramas for the M2. Travel time eastbound from Windsor Road to the Lane Cove Tunnel, currently 11 minutes. In Homebush, it's a good run on Homebush Bay Drive and the M4. 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

0: Classic hits 2UE, Sunday morning 60s in the groove and soothe me. All the latest 2UE news coming up for you at 10 and after the news, yes, it's the Classic Hits Countdown and Gavin Miller will be counting down the 20 greatest hits from 1976.
1: No fillers. No songs you've never heard of. There she stood in the doorway. Just classic hits. Love, love me. After classic hits.

0: 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Classic Hits, Sydney's 2UE.
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